0: Only sound you will hear is the beating of my heart. And we will and have some sweet pillow talk. I'm bombastic, tell me fantastic. But when on the boxes is a Mr. Rowe.
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So instead I turned my head up, cause I read that the nearest light left its star 8 years ago.

scattered ways, travelling far behind. Binding horse through uncharted desires, bouncing echoes.

wheat from the chaff. What a laugh. This is how the story ends. I let her turn me down, say, can't we be friends? But by that day, I acted like a kid out of school. What a fool. Now I see this is the end.

Now it's getting so late, I'm itching to roll. But I hate to get out of my wedding clothes. I never got married, and I never will. I like to go to them and drink my fill. Hear the bride's uncle's stories and Uncle Bob's jokes. Sit on the lawn with the champagne.

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It's all bits and bytes now and little, that's wise. Most people don't talk, they just advertise.

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People get restless and they think they should move, but there's nowhere to go and there's nothing

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But I ain't got nothing I can give you for free. But grumbling, mumbling, my old briefcase holds still while I paint a big smile on

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Avalanche rap, raining cold from the top with the 10 boxing up, them raids closing your shop with the fist full of freedom, nose in the chop. Wish was a reason, the blow in the sock, man. Slick Rick's chain.

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Kelly had a seizure. Mary got Dixon. Kiki with Alicia. I took scalps. That means I gave him alopecia. Back to 9-4. Lips in with Teresa. Coke, sex and Ofri. Kelly had a seizure. Mary got Dixon. Kiki with Alicia. I took scalps. That means I gave him alopecia.

0: 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I had my stuff in a duffel bag in the duff. I checked the hospital. They said she was waking up. What is up? Standing by the bed beside her. A lot of people came up right behind her.
1: Back to 9-4. Lips in with Teresa. Coke, sex, and 03. Kelly had a seizure. Mary got Dixon. Kicking with the leisure. I took scalps. That means I gave them alopecia. Back to 9-4. Lips in with Teresa. Coke, sex, and 03. Kelly had a seizure. 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I took scalps.